0: dust up. Back it on up. Fill your cup up. That's what's up, up. Let's kick the dust up.
1: 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I'm Nikki at Night. Another text came in about the TSA pre-check story where the couple in front of us, the guy goes through and is all good. The chick gets up there and is like, whoops, you can't get through.

Chick gets up there and is like, whoops, you can't get through pre-check. The guy keeps on going and abandons her on the text line. The guy was probably like, oh, sweet freedom, here's my chance. You know what? Maybe they were in the middle of a fight already. WKKW.

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I'm Nikki at Night. Would you abandon your travel partner at TSA PreCheck if you got through and they didn't? I have another story here on the text line, which is kind of heartwarming. I'm going to share it with you coming up next. 97.9 WKKW.

0: Number one for country, 97.9 WKKW. I'm Nikki at Night. I did not expect this big of a reaction on the text line, 888-381-9559. The couple in front of us at TSA PreCheck, the guy got through. The woman did not, and they turned her around and sent her back. But instead of her travel partner turning around and going with her, he said, nah, it's okay. I'll just keep on going. They abandoned her, like just totally left her on her own. On the text line, something similar happened to my wife and me on our way home from a trip. A souvenir got flagged by security. They wouldn't let it through. We transferred everything from her bag to my bag, and then she went to check the souvenir bag. They wouldn't let me go with her, but someone from security escorted her there and back so I could feel better about it. See, this is where your problem becomes my problem, and we work through it together. That is green flag travel behavior. 97.9 WKKW.
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3: 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Tonight, a few clouds, low near 68, mostly cloudy tomorrow, and a high near 79.

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I'm Nikki at night. It is International Left-Handers Day. Are you left-handed? Can you do anything with your right hand? Other way around, too. Are you right-handed? Can you do anything with your left hand? Let me know on the text line, 888-381-9559 WKKW.

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I'm Nikki at Night. 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

97.9 WKKW. I'm Nikki at Night Timber Rock Amphitheater. Such amazing shows going on. And let's see, there was a show tonight. There's another one coming up on Saturday. Sons of Legion are going to be at Timber Rock Amphitheater. Dylan Scott, August 22nd. You can get your tickets.

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Got a few clouds tonight, low near 68. Some more clouds tomorrow, high near 79.

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I'm Nikki at Night. There is a brand new scam going around that you need to be aware of. Details after Dustin Lynch, WKKW.

0: 97.9 WKKW. I'm Nikki at Night. There's a new Facebook scam that's trending, and it's kind of concerning. 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Well, they needed support. 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I just need your Visa card. When that didn't work, Capital One card. When that didn't work, Sam's Club card numbers, all of them handed over. All attempted transactions were denied, so the couple didn't lose any money, but the police were like, hey, cancel those cards anyway. So beware. 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

97.9 WKKW. I'm Nikki at Night. Travis Kelce, you know, he's at training camp getting ready for the season, and he said that his wedding day, best day of his life, but now he is in the zone, ready for the season. 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

AKW, I'm Nikki at Night. Tom Holland's brutal Spider-Man workout is trending. 5 pull-ups, 10 push-ups, 15 squats, as many as you can in 20 minutes. 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

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Few clouds tonight, low near 68. Mostly cloudy tomorrow, high near 79.

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I'm Nikki at Night. My nephew started school recently. He lives in Alabama. So he called to tell me the joke he learned in school. What did the first stoplight say to the second stoplight? Don't look, I'm changing. For a second grader, it's hilarious. 97.9 WKKW.

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I'm Nikki at Night with your food news. Cheetos has a new flavor that numbs your tongue. It is Sweet Phantom Heat. And they're puffs. They've got cinnamon sugar and then bold heat. Everybody says their tongue is tingling and fizzing. 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
5: 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Tonight, few clouds, low near 68. Tomorrow, mostly cloudy, high near 79.

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I'm Nikki at Night. The search is still going on for the next James Bond, but they're in the final rounds of auditions. So let's see who can carry these next three or four James Bond movies. 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

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I'm Nikki at Night, heading out the door. 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

0: Greetings, parents, and welcome to a brand new school year. This is a special message from the cafeteria regarding the recent Cyclospora outbreak. First, we want to assure you that your children are completely safe here at school. Why? Because the last place you're going to find lettuce is in our cafeteria. Seriously, when was the last time you saw a vegetable in this building? In fact, there's a pretty good chance most of our lunch ladies have never even heard of vegetables. See, our cafeteria has maintained an aggressive zero-tolerance policy towards healthy food for years, and our so-called healthy options always arrive in one of two forms: frozen or completely unrecognizable. Now, to be fair, we've heard rumors that some schools are indeed serving fresh salads, but here we prefer to remove the risk by removing the salad. That's why today's lunch is the same as it is every day: scorched pizza rolls, chicken nuggets filled with pink goo, and something we're calling chocolate milk because the USDA won't let us call it brown beverage.
1: Ew!
0: That means your child can rest easy, knowing there's virtually no chance they'll encounter contaminated produce at lunchtime. After all, there's plenty of things in our cafeteria that could potentially make a child sick, but lettuce definitely isn't one of them.
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1: Do you think the school lunches now are healthier than they were back when we were, you know, kids and in school?
2: Mm-hmm.
1: You do?
2: Wait. One more time? Ask that question one more time.
1: Do you think the school lunches are healthier now than they were when we were kids?
2: Yeah, that's what I thought you said. Yeah, yeah, absolutely not.
1: Is that so?
2: I don't know. I guess they are. Like, I remember having pepperoni rolls.
1: Yeah.
2: I remember having pizza a lot.
1: Yeah.
2: Those don't seem like healthy choices. Like, there was no salad bar at our high school.
1: Well, I don't know if you want one right now.
2: Well, you don't want one right now. But at the time, there was no, you know, like, I remember at Bridgeport High, we had, it was a pizza. You could get pizza anytime.
1: Oh, is that right? Any day? You could get pizza any day?
2: It was pretty awesome. It was like a pizza bar.
1: That is amazing.
2: Yeah. And then they had like the typical like today's meatloaf. And then they had the snack machines. And that was it.
1: Oh, yeah. Yeah, yeah.
2: So now, like comparing that to say Morgantown High, where Avery was going, I mean, they had, you know, they did have pizza once in a while, but they had a salad bar. They had plenty of like healthy fruits and juices. They didn't have a Coke machine in the cafeteria like we did. At least one you could access.
1: Yeah.
2: You know, like we could have a Mountain Dew for lunch if we wanted
1: to. They can't have soda now?
2: No.
1: Is that right?
2: Same with energy drink. I read that some school is banning energy drinks. They're not allowed to bring them even.
1: Are we in Russia?
2: Yeah, maybe. No, it's like, no, you cannot make those decisions on your own. Those are not good for you, I guess. Oh, I don't know. It's too much sugar.
1: I didn't know you couldn't have a soda.
2: Yeah, well, it's got sugar in it. Yeah. They're trying to eliminate the sugar stuff.
1: How about the zero sugar stuff? Can you have that?
2: Well, we were talking about that last night. Somebody was like, well, you know, the zero sugar is just as bad as the sugar.
1: It is?
2: And I'm like, wait, what?
1: How come?
2: Then wait, why am I even drinking the zero sugar thing?
1: It's got no sugar.
2: Somebody was like, oh, it does the same stuff to your body. What are you talking about?

0: Man, you can't have...
1: You can't have anything,
0: right? You
1: can't
0: have nothing.
1: No, you can't have anything.
0: 43% of parents believe today's school lunches are healthier than when they were kids. And I don't know anything about today's school lunches because my daughter is homeschooled.
1: Right.
0: And you probably know a lot more about school lunches than I ever will. You don't think they are. You don't think they're as healthy now as they were back in the day? Because I can remember back in the day...
1: I think they're just as healthy.
0: There was a lot of pizza... I remember, like, chicken tenders.
1: Chicken tenders now.
0: I remember eating mashed potatoes a lot, and I remember they used to make these huge Frisbee-size no-bake cookies, and I loved those.
1: Oh, my God. Those sound amazing.
0: They were fantastic.
1: Yeah, I don't think they get cookies now.
0: No cookies?
1: Yeah, I don't know. I remember, at my elementary school, Chestnut Hills, we had chocolate milk only once in a while. Which I was always like, come on, man. I don't like white milk. I hate white milk. But chocolate milk, it's delicious.
0: Of course it is.
1: Yeah.
0: Who doesn't love chocolate milk?
1: They only had it once in a while.
0: Yeah.
1: But I will say, at least Mon County, I don't know how it is in Harrison or the surrounding, but it's a free school lunch.
0: Yeah.
1: So the kids don't have to pay.
0: Right. You got to take what they're going to give you.
1: Yeah. Am I going to complain about healthy?
0: That's right.
1: No. Of course not.
0: Yeah, so you're drinking regular milk. Enjoy.
1: Yeah, enjoy.
0: Be glad
1: you're getting.
0: You know, I tell you, no chocolate milk, no soda. This sounds like prison.

0: no chocolate milk, no soda. This sounds like present.
1: Yeah.
2: Coming up next on the show.
0: So the school.
3: Two hots and a cot.
0: I guess.
3: Here's your bologna sandwich.
0: Man, oh man. Hope you don't get shanked or shivved. Which
3: one? Three hots and a cot.
0: Three hot. Yeah, it's two. What did you say? Two hots?
3: Yeah. Well, because I'm on this new diet. I'm skipping lunch.
0: Okay.
3: So now I'm only getting two hots. Right. Yeah.
0: Two hots and a cot. So school lunches, as you remember them, good, bad, ugly. 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
1: I remember talking about school lunches one time, and so you went to Bridgeport, right?
2: Yeah.
1: So, I don't know if they're still doing this or not, but because this was a few years ago. But they apparently do some kind of pepperoni roll thing that is, I don't want to say world famous, but pretty famous.
2: At the school?
1: Yeah.
2: So, I don't remember pepperoni rolls at Bridgeport. I remember pepperoni rolls at Chestnut Hills. They were the best pepperoni rolls ever. And they gave you a big, like, a big stick of cheddar cheese that you could shove into it. You know, you, like, would bite off the top. And then there were, it was all stick pepperoni, which is my favorite. And you'd stick the little cheese in each hole, and then you'd let it melt a little bit. And
1: oh, you like the stick pepperoni over the round pieces of pepperoni?
2: Oh, yes. Okay. I do. And nobody makes them with the stick pepperoni, except for Home Industry Bakery out of Clarksburg, and it's the minis only.
1: I remember them sending, like, these pictures of these huge sheets, these long, like a sheet of pepperoni rolls that they were throwing in the oven. And I feel like I'm remembering that correctly, but it was like these things were huge. It looked like they were,
2: yeah,
1: they're like hoagies.
2: It was a good, yeah, I was gonna say it was a good 6-inch sub from a place. Yeah, it was, they were delicious, but there were not pepperoni rolls at Bridgeport. I don't remember those at all.
1: Oh, wow. I could have swore that was who sent that picture. I'll have to go back through the archives.
2: Yes.
1: And check that out, because that looked like a really good school lunch, and I have good memories of the school lunch, and you apparently do as well. I remember a few things I didn't really like, but it wasn't because they weren't good. It's because I was picky.
2: Remember when they turned the milk green for St. Patrick's Day?
1: They never did that where I went
2: really?
1: To school.
2: I always wondered how they did it. Did they stick a little?
1: The milk was always kind of green. I just figured it was old milk. But I drank it anyway. I needed my bones needed strengthening.
2: In 100, did you even have pasteurized? Wasn't it just straight from the teat?
1: Oh, it was, yeah, you just went over and got it right from the tap.
2: Yeah.
1: Yep. Teat milk, we called it. Tanya on the CityNet Studio Lines, did you have some good school lunches back in the day?
3: Oh, there were several really good ones.
1: Yeah, like
3: it was
1: what?
3: When all the lunch ladies were like grandmas that knew how to cook.
1: Oh, yeah.
3: And they would make country fried steak, and I'll tell you, country fried steak day, I would get a double lunch. I was 5'1", and I weighed like 95 pounds, but I would eat a double lunch on country fried steak day because it was so good. Yeah. It was mashed potatoes, country fried steak, either corn or green beans, and they'd do that white country gravy, and then you'd get like a little dessert with it. It was the best.
1: Wow.
2: Sounds amazing. I'm really getting hungry.
1: I don't remember having country fried steak. I'm hungry too.
0: Coming up next on the show.
1: We should make a new rule to never talk about food before 8 a.m. All right? That's always a mistake, right?
2: And also, I think we should do a tour of the cafeterias around our area. Just show up for lunch. Be like, hey, we're here for lunch. We need to see what you got going on and see how healthy. We're like, you know, healthy lunch inspectors.
1: The WKKW school lunch tour.
2: Yes.
1: I like it. Yes. I want to ride on the short bus.
2: Okay.
1: What do you do when you think your husband slights you in front of his female boss? We'll ask Alex next.
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0: 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Here's Dave Wilson.
1: The man accused of killing a UnitedHealthcare CEO could plead guilty to federal charges at a hearing in New York today. Good morning, I'm Dave Wilson. Luigi Mangione is accused of killing Brian Thompson. Fox's Chanley Painter is in Manhattan.
2: Mangione will essentially be throwing himself at the mercy of the court, hoping that with his cooperation, his lack of criminal history, his education, his background, he will get something less.
1: Mangione could face life in prison. The state medical examiner was dispatched to the scene of a motorcycle crash in Harrison County. The accident happened yesterday evening just before 6 o'clock off the Route 50 westbound West Virginia Avenue exit. HealthNet was also called and flew one person to the hospital. No other details have been released. Talks are planned to review the Morgantown Police Review Board's proposed changes to the department's body cam policy. The board is proposing officers keep body cams on all the time, as well as changes to compliance policy. Board member Brian Church says the proposals are the result of talks among board members.
3: We had a subcommittee that met back in June and went over and kind of got a proposal together of things that we thought would be helpful in the body cam revisions.
1: Current Morgantown Police Department policy requires officers have their body cams on for all interactions with the public. A Harrison County man's getting 12 years in federal prison for operating a drug trafficking ring. 44-year-old Michael Sine of Clarksburg, known as Mike to authorities, led the organization which distributed fentanyl, cocaine, and methamphetamine. Authorities say he was the supplier of drugs for five other dealers and maintained several safe locations in the region. Well, the old Golden Blue will be on the racetrack tonight in Richmond. The CR7 Motorsports No. 9 Chevy will feature the Golden Blue paint scheme and WVU Athletics. Driver Grant Infinger says it's thanks to a partnership with sponsor Grant County Mulch.
4: Anybody that knows really anybody of the Grant County Mulch family, Cody Robal, Stacy Berg, all those guys, it's not a surprise to them. They've been ate up with WVU Athletics for their whole lives.
1: You can watch the race tonight on FS1. You can see the truck for yourself later this fall when it comes to Milam Pushkar Stadium in September. From the WAJR Anchor Desk, I'm Dave Wilson. Good morning.
5: 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Variable cloudiness today, chance of a shower, high 76. Mostly cloudy tonight, low 66. Kicking the weekend off tomorrow with a mix of clouds and sun at a high of 82. It's currently 72 at the WKKW studio.

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2: Dear Alex, last week I started a new job that allowed my husband and I to carpool to work.
3: Ooh, that's a great way to save money these days.
2: It is. Now, here's the thing. His boss lives like a mile away and often asks for a ride home. Now, I didn't know until my first day carpooling with him that he's been driving her home every day. So when they came to pick me up on the first day, he didn't ask her to get into the back seat, so I did, and I felt like a second-class citizen. When we got home, we got into a huge argument. He said he can never ask his boss to take a back seat, even for me. And I told him a real man would stand up for his wife and ask his boss to do that. I said, not only do I have no respect for you, I don't have any respect for your boss, and she doesn't either. She now knows you're weak because you didn't ask her to move. He says, I need to be a team player, and you need to sit in the back and shut your pie hole.
3: Oh, it were those exact words.
2: I added the last part, but you get the tone, right?
3: Yeah, that's where it was coming from.
2: What do you think about this? Becca.
3: Becca, I think it's time to start driving yourself. I mean, consider you're the guy, right? And you're leaving work with the boss for whatever reason. She can't afford her own car. And so y'all are in the... She's already up there. She's already settled in. And now you got...

0: they got to come pick you up. Mm-hmm. I think it would be awkward for him to be like, hey, boss, you got to get in the back seat for my wife.
1: Why does the boss need a carpool anyway? She have a DUI?
0: I mean, a good question,
1: can't
0: right?
1: Can't you drive your own car? You're the boss.
0: If you can't afford a car, maybe you need to get a better job, a boss
1: why
0: job.
1: Why are me and you working the same hours?
0: Right.
1: Aren't you supposed to be here earlier and stay later? You're
0: yeah.
1: the boss.
0: But, I mean, bottom line is like, if it were a, this is what I think. If it were a guy boss, he would get out and get in the back and let the wife sit up front.
1: That would be the gentlemanly thing to do.
0: Correct. But because the boss is a woman, she's not getting out. Now, I feel like I would do that because I would feel like it would be awkward for me to sit up front and the wife to sit in the back. Like, you know what I mean?
1: If I'm the dude, I'd be thinking, why aren't I carpooling with the boss? It's the boss. Aren't they making more money than me? They should have a yeah. nicer car, you know?
0: Yeah.
1: I don't get it.
0: I thought your mind was going to go somewhere else.
1: No, I stopped right there. My mind doesn't go very far.
2: Coming up next on the show.
1: It's a very short leash my mind is on. School starts next
0: week. Did we help Becca? No, I don't know if we helped
1: Becca,
0: her.
1: Yeah. That's a situation. I don't even know. I think you need to take the bus. School starts next week. Parents, do you have problems helping your kids with their homework? Well, not anymore. That info coming up next.
2: It's the WKKW Morning Show with Jeff and Alex.
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0: All right, so Marianne is on the CityNet studio line. Marianne, what's the problem?
2: So I recently started giving my three-year-old son a few basic household chores. Nothing crazy, but things like cleaning his room, making his bed, dusting furniture, watering the plant, that kind of stuff. He doesn't give an allowance or anything like that because, you know, he's three. He doesn't really understand money yet. He actually really enjoys having his little routine, and I think it makes him feel useful. But my family acts like I'm completely nuts. Like, we were at dinner last week, and my brother

0: joke that I'm running a sweatshop in my house. And then my dad started laughing too. And I'm just like, wait, what am I doing that's so terrible? You know, he's not like scrubbing floors for 6 hours. He's just putting his toys away and helping with little things around the house. So I don't really see the downside to having a little structure, you know? And I feel like this is more about teaching him how to take care of himself and be part of the family than actually getting work out of them. You know, I obviously don't want to, like, overwhelm a three-year-old. So if he stops enjoying it, I'll adjust things. But so far, he's doing great with it. So is three a reasonable age to start little chores, or am I moving, like, too fast here?
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3: Oh.
2: We're going to get a summary of the problem from Mary Ann.
4: So I recently started giving my three-year-old son a few basic household chores. Nothing crazy, but things like cleaning his room, making his bed, dusting furniture, watering the plant, that kind of stuff. My family acts like I'm completely nuts. My brother joked that I'm running a sweatshop in my house. What am I doing that's so terrible?
2: Yeah, why is this so bad?
3: I don't think this is terrible at all. I think it's a great idea because you are teaching your son responsibility. And I think a lot of times, and I am very guilty of this, Avery will, you know, let's say leave her shoes out. And so I'll move them. Instead of going and being like, hey, put your shoes away. It's just easier to just pick them up and move them.
2: Yeah.
3: Right? And so then what happens is that then it's okay to leave the cereal bowl out every day. And then it's okay that you don't rinse out your dishes every day. Right? So then it just becomes almost like you're enabling your kid to be lazy. So you got to be careful of that. I don't think there's anything wrong with it. And if he's enjoying it, he feels like there's purpose in his life. Yeah, he's three, but I mean, they're never too young to learn that you are going to be working the rest of your life. Might as well get started now.
2: If he is enjoying it, you got to take advantage of that.
3: Yeah, what's the problem?
2: You have to keep adding more and more responsibilities on his plate.
3: Until he says no,
2: until
3: I think
2: he finally cries uncle. You get the floor wax out. How about scraping that chimney out?
3: Yeah, no, I can remember having to get a stool to wash the dishes because I was too short to reach the sink, you know? So I was washing dishes at a very young age. That was part of my chore. I didn't get an allowance. It's just part of being the family. You contribute to the family. Part of that is cleaning up, taking care of the house.
2: Yes. I think if your kid likes to do chores, make them do more chores. Actually, have them come to your work, train them, have them take your job.

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0: stored.
1: We started with 30 days, and law enforcement was worried. Could they actually solve crime that fast? And I can tell you today, over 90% of the cases solved using Flock are done in 7 days. And so we're suggesting to every city to adopt a 7-day retention policy.
0: The ALPR cameras are used in Monongalia and Marion counties. Monongalia County already has strict policies in place about who can access the data and internal audits of who is searching the database. The Morgantown Police Review Board is preparing to offer a list of recommendations to update the police department's body cam policy. Among the recommendations, enforcement of body cam compliance policies, which board member Brian Church says are currently vague.
2: For violations under the older policy, it was kind of vague. I think it said minor violations of policy noted during this viewing will be the subject of counseling only. More serious violations of policy may be the subject of disciplinary action. That is really all there was as far as ensuring compliance.
0: The board is also recommending officers leave their body cams on all the time. Current policy requires the cameras be turned on for all interactions with the public. A $23 million aviation training facility has the okay to be built in Bridgeport.
3: Pierpont Community and Technical College has received final approval for the aviation training expansion at the North Central West Virginia Airport. Community and Technical College Council Member Tracy Miller says the airport's now home to some aviation powerhouses.
4: Aurora Flight Sciences that was bought out by Boeing, so we now have Boeing on the field. Mitsubishi Heavy Industry and Pratt Whitney has done two major expansions in the last 7 years.
3: Groundbreaking on the $23 million project could come as early is October 1. I'm Mike Nolting for WAJR Radio News.
0: From the WAJR Anchor Desk, I'm Dave Wilson. Good morning.
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0: Notice the Italian heritage. It was an Italy boot.
1: I actually got a piece of pizza on my butt. My mom was like, is that pepperoni on your butt? I was like, oh, that's what you're worried about? But yeah.
2: We're walking around with my ex-girlfriends at the time. She was like, hey, let's go get a tattoo. It's like $20. So I was like, sure. But I got a little tiny cherry blossom. That was my first tattoo. I got it covered up eventually.
3: It's a little stick and poke right here that's not here anymore.
4: So I was in high school and I told one of my friends that I love sharks. And she was like, oh, let me draw you a shark tattoo. So I'm just waiting until I save up a good chunk of change because I do want to cover it.
5: It was a midlife crisis and I couldn't afford the car I wanted. So my next thing was a tattoo, and then I got some really nice sweaters after that.
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1: I think the Tattoo Expo in Morgantown is next weekend.
2: It sure is.
1: That's what I thought.
2: Yeah.
1: And I know you have a lot of connections there.
2: I do,
1: yeah. A lot of people you know.
2: Yeah, I'm going to stop. I definitely am going to stop by one of the days. I don't know which one, because I would love to see. It's just the amount of art. And, you know, Avery, my daughter, is now going into tattooing.
1: She's getting
2: into
1: that,
2: wants to be, yeah. She's got a gun. She's got a tattoo gun at home.
1: Avery's got a gun.
2: Yes, it's the new Aerosmith hit. Right. And she's been doing really good. I mean, I'm really excited about her future for that. And, you know, I'm like, hey, you can just experiment on me if you want.
1: Now
2: she gave me her first tattoo on a person.
1: You are a depressed empty nester, so are you going to get a tattoo making that kind of a new era for you?
2: Maybe.
1: When you're there next weekend?
2: Yeah, maybe. Okay. I don't know. We'll see, because I tend to go there and I will get like two or three tattoos.
1: That's what I figured.
2: Because, you know, you see somebody's art and you're like, oh, I really like that and I want that on me. And then next thing you know, you got a whole sleeve, but I don't have a sleeve at this point.
1: Yeah.
2: And I don't want one.
1: That gets to be pricey, too, and, you know.
2: Yeah. Absolutely. And I try to be very particular about where my tattoos are,
1: right,
2: so that it's not, you know, they're not, like, in your face.
1: Yeah, yeah.
2: Or on my face.
1: You want to be able to hide them when you're in church.
2: Yep, right.
1: You know?
2: When the Lord comes, he needs to know,
1: right,
2: that I'm not completely sullied.
1: Doesn't need to know you've used your body like an underpass at the on the interstate.
2: Right, exactly.
1: So they say 7 out of 10 people, you know, because today's like a tattoo removal day or whatever they call it. So 7 out of 10 people, they have a regrettable tattoo, but they're not going to go the route of getting it removed. They're going to cover it up.
2: Yeah,
1: more
2: there's
1: less
2: a lot of
1: pain
2: cover-ups.
1: Less pain involved, I think, there.
2: Craig had one that he got when he was in the Pride drum line, and it was like all 40 drummers went and got this tattoo. And so I think maybe only 5 of them have them left. Mm-hmm. Everybody else has had them covered up.
1: Is that right?
2: Yeah.
1: Is it an embarrassing tattoo?
2: I don't know if he's going to be mad if I say what it is, but...
1: Yeah?
2: I mean, nobody's listening, right? It's just us.
1: Family, and they don't even listen.
2: Just don't tell anybody.
1: Sure.
2: It was a Tasmanian devil.
1: What's wrong with that? Who doesn't like the Tasmanian devil?
2: I agree, but when you get to be past 40, the Tasmanian

0: devil on your shoulder gets a little much. So he got it covered up with these beautiful elephants. Yeah, for him and his daughter. So it was a good cover up, and he still has the memory type of thing. I have had none of mine covered up.
1: Yeah.
0: And it's fun. I got a tramp stamp from Patty.
1: Wow.
0: So, you know, like,
1: well, you get a tramp stamp from Patty. You're definitely not going to get that covered.
0: Come on.
1: Right?
0: That is like the Mona Lisa.
1: Laura on the City Dad Studio Lines, who do you know that got a tattoo cover up? Go ahead.
2: My best friend, she had tattooed her ex-boyfriend's name on her butt.
1: Ooh. And okay, so name on the butt. What did she use to cover it up with?
2: Well, she turned it into like a heart moon.
1: Heart moon.
2: Like a heart moon somehow.
0: What was his name, Bob?
2: Like a half moon and a half heart.
0: His name was Bob.
1: A half moon on her full moon.
3: Coming up next on the show.
0: Because the B's would go into a heart.
1: Yeah,
0: the O is
1: it's
0: the
1: Bob.
0: Moon.
1: Yeah.
0: That's an obvious one.
1: Absolutely. She could have gotten wow, roll over, it's mom. I mean, you know what I'm saying? Do you think you might nag your significant other a little too much? Is your favorite author Agatha Christie? Or maybe you don't nag enough. Maybe there's more nagging than needs to be done. We'll talk about nagging coming up next.
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1: 70% of men blame their divorce on being nagged all the time.
2: Really?
1: Nagged. What do you think of that?
2: I think they probably got divorced because their wife was tired of them not doing anything. That's why they were nagging them.
1: You think that was the reason?
2: Well, that's why you nag, right? Is when your guy isn't doing what they're supposed to be doing.
1: I'm pretty lucky. I never get nagged, and I'll tell you why. Here's the secret. Like you just said, you do everything. I plan ahead.
2: Yeah.
1: So I look at things and go, all right.
2: She's going to ask me to
1: what
2: do this.
1: Can I be nagged about in this room? And then I go about, you know, systematically.
2: Wow.
1: Knocking those out. So when she comes in, she starts. She's like, listen. And then she looks around. She's like, nothing. And leaves. That's how you never get nagged.
2: That is really, you're a smart man.
1: One step ahead. Yeah. That's the plan right there. You can't rest on your laurels. Like that dude yesterday that popped the question. She said yes. Next thing you know, he's a couch potato.
2: Right.
1: You know, you can't do
2: that. No. He went the wrong way.
1: You got to be more proactive if you want to not get nagged all the time. Not a lot of people, they don't mind it. They can, you know, turn a blind ear. If that's the phrase that I'm looking for, and I don't think it is. But anyway, you get my drift.
2: I don't think I am a nagger.
1: You told me you were.
2: No, I did
1: you
2: not.
1: You told me that you kept nagging your old man about that pond that you keep wanting to put in.
2: Well,
1: out
2: yeah,
1: there.
2: And we're getting it done now, aren't we?
1: Well, then are you nagging or
2: but
1: not?
2: What I did was, here's the thing. Again, I have a 3-question rule.
1: Yeah.
2: I ask you 3 times to do something. If you don't do it, I'm going to do it myself.
1: I see.
2: Now, the fallout may be worse.
1: Mm-hmm.
2: And that's something you should take into consideration. For instance, when I said, hey, I'm going to go start digging that pond I've been asking about.
1: Mm-hmm.
2: And I have a shovel in my hands. He's like, oh my gosh, he's serious.
1: Yeah.
2: And then he realizes what I could actually be digging into. I didn't call before I dug.
1: You never would.
2: No, well, it's up against a rock wall. I was like, there's no way there's a gas line up against that.
1: Pretty good shape on that.
2: Yeah, I figured I was safe. But the point is that... He was like, oh my God, now I've got to do it.
1: So there you go.
2: And he did. He got involved.
1: These are 2 great examples to never get nagged. If you're a guy, work ahead. Make sure anything naggable you knock out before it can be nagged on. And for the ladies, act like you're going to do something instead of nagging about it. And then the guy will always do it.
2: Yes.
1: Because he doesn't want you bothering his tools and stuff.
2: Oh, yeah. Right? When you ask where the chainsaw is, trust me, ladies, you can see the quiver in his lip. And he's like, oh, I'll get it.
1: You're going to get some action.
0: Coming up next on the show.
1: All right. So coming up, we have a guy who put his being nagged to song.
2: Oh.
1: So we have that coming up. And if you... have been nagged before. I'm not saying you have been, but what drives you absolutely crazy when you get nagged about it? And this is ladies and men, because guys nag too sometimes.
2: Oh my God, you guys are the biggest naggers.
1: It's true. We hide it better.
2: You do.
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1: So this guy uses AI to compose a song about his wife's nagging.
2: Oh, no.
1: And he does it right in front of her.
2: Oh, no. Why would he do that?
1: You can hear her in the background complaining as he takes the Backstreet Boys song, and he makes it into a song about his wife nagging him.

0: Wow.
1: It's pretty solid, right?
0: That was pretty solid.
1: That was a burn, man.
0: Yeah, and to do it right in front of her, like, dude, you're just digging your hole deeper. What is wrong with men? You guys are dumb.
1: Nicely. We are dumb, but we're creative.
0: You are creative, and I will give it to you for that.
1: Yeah,
0: but,
1: you have to give us the creativity on that.
0: Wow, but sure. Stupid mistakes like that.
1: We have Christy on the CityNet studio lines. What did your ex nag you about?
2: Probably my driving. He was such a backseat driver.
1: We are. Well, my wife's a backseat driver, and she's a terrible driver.
0: You don't understand. I hear it anytime, as soon as I get in.
1: But you're a terrible driver.
0: I'm an amazing driver.
1: I've seen you drive. You're a terrible driver.
0: I don't know what you're talking about.
1: Christy, what'd he say?
3: You're not going fast enough. You're going too fast. You missed that stop sign. Look out. It was just, it drove me crazy. I couldn't even drive with him. Every time we would go somewhere, I would just have him drive because I'm like,
0: yep.
3: He's like, well, you're not a very good driver. I said, neither are you.
1: Yeah.
3: Oh, they drove me nuts. Everything I did was wrong. Everything.
1: And you're the same? You got the same problem over there?
0: Same
1: problem.
0: Yeah, what happens is I think she's right. You just let him drive because it's just easier than hearing about everything. His is like if you're driving on the road and somebody's coming out of a side road, I'm going, yes, maybe it's wrong, but I'm assuming they're going to stop.
1: Oh, no.
0: But no.
1: Don't ever assume
0: he
1: that.
0: He just hits the brakes. Yeah. Oh my, he's already bracing himself.
1: Right.
0: And I'm like, what are you...
1: No.
0: What are you doing? I didn't know if they were going to stop.
1: I have to side with him.
0: Of course they're going
1: to
0: stop.
1: I have to side with him on that. You know what happens when you assume.
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1: 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Sean in the studio. Very exciting that, what do we got, tailgate coming up here in two, three weeks?
2: 2.5 weeks. We'll be out there tailgating, bringing you all of our great food straight to the stadium. Just call us and we'll deliver it to you.
3: Wait, so you're going to deliver it to the stadium?
2: We'll deliver it to the stadium.
3: That is a great idea. So I don't even have to like try to figure out, okay, how I'm going to get to Cheat Road all the way back to the stadium.
2: Nope, no more getting up extra early to make that food in the morning.
3: I love it. And of course, obviously you can get, I mean, you know, when I had something catered earlier this year, we had a whole tray of pulled pork.
2: So we got two different size pans that we can do. We got a half pan, which is basically a 9x9 half pan. That'll feed about 20 people. And then we got a full pan, which is double that size, which will feed about 40 to 50. So you can do the pulled pork, pulled chicken, any of that kind of stuff as an individual. And then you get your rolls on the side. And you can build your own sandwiches throughout the day along with your own mac and cheese and coleslaw and all the other sides. We got it all for you.
3: That's what I was going to say. So you have the sides too. You have the buns. I mean, you can do a full catering job right there in the blue lot.
2: Yep. All you got to do is let us know where you're at and we'll get you delivered.
3: That's awesome. I will say that the last time these went on sale, I'm pretty sure sold out in like 10 minutes. Because by the time I got there, I'm trying to find my credit card, it was like sold out. I was like, are you kidding me? I was so mad. I was so mad. I couldn't believe it. I'm like, I work here and I can't even get one of these. You guys got the patio. You're going to keep that open as long as you can.
2: We're
3: going to
2: keep the patio open as long as possible. And last year we made it to about first week of November, so we got that going on. Once we gets a little cooler, we'll fire up the fire pits. We'll probably do the s'mores kits again.
3: Ooh.
2: So you can do a little s'mores with the kids out there.
3: How much time do you need? Like if somebody's going to order, let's say delivery for the blue lot or whatever.
2: At least 4 days.
3: Okay.
2: So
3: Call
2: her in the week. We have a special number just for our catering. It's 304-244-5719. That'll get you directly to our catering line, and they'll take all your order information and your order, and we'll get you delivered that Saturday.
3: Backyard Barbecue, 50% Friday. They are not going to last. They're going to sell out.
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1: This dude is on X, a.k.a. Twitter, and saying that he loves his kids, but he can't stand to be around them for very long because they're annoying. And then he didn't, like, follow that up with anything positive, like, but I still love them.
2: Still love them.
1: So I'm going to do it anyway. It was just, my kids are annoying, period.
2: He just put it out there.
1: Yeah, I don't want to be around them for more than 10 minutes a day.
2: Devil's advocate, maybe he's just trying to stir up some stuff. Because who says that?
1: Before you post anything on social media, or before you say it out in a public forum, run it by somebody you trust.
2: Yes.
1: And go, hey, listen, I've been thinking about doing this post. Where my kids are hugely annoying and I can't stand to spend any time with them. How should I go about that? Does that sound like a good idea? I would say most of the time, unless they just want you to crash and burn.
2: Sure.
1: They're going to tell you, probably not, or you should maybe rework that.
2: Yeah, there's some feelings you should keep to yourself, or maybe run it through ChatGPT.
1: 70% of the time, ChatGPT is accurate all the time.
2: Everyone may feel that way at some time in their life, that their kids are annoying, but you don't say it. You might tell your spouse, is it me or is Jane annoying as crap? It's definitely your side of the family.
1: Jenna on the CityNet studio line. So what does your kid do that annoys the crap out of you?
3: I guess their choice of shows, DVD shows that they would watch sometimes.
1: Okay.
3: I would never say anything, but oh my gosh, one of them was SpongeBob.
2: I love SpongeBob.
1: What's wrong with SpongeBob? You don't like SpongeBob SquarePants?
3: It just drives me nuts. And I never ever said anything to him, but it drove me nuts.
1: I mean, still, you haven't answered the question. What about SpongeBob? Don't you like?
3: I don't know what it is. It just drives me crazy.
1: Okay.
3: Two of my daughters, they love SpongeBob. The one even has SpongeBob shoes.
1: So do I.
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1: 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Variable cloudiness today, chance of a shower, high 76. Mostly cloudy tonight, low 66. Kicking the weekend off tomorrow with a mix of clouds and sun at a high of 82. It's currently 72 at the WKKW studio.

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Happy Friday to you. Almost made it through a work week, and it is raining out there. If you're indoors, thank your lucky stars. 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

0: 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Hey, it's Alex, getting through a Friday with you. 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

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This big story, I don't even know why it's big. But Riley Green bought a guitar off of Facebook Marketplace. Why is that big news? I don't know. But he did, and I guess he's happy with it. Maybe he was drunk. I don't know. WKKW.

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Hey, it's Alex, and okay, picture it, 2026. A Golden Girls handbag has brought in major bucks. This is crazy. Julian's Auctions recently presented Estelle Getty's handbag, you know, Sophia Petrillo. It was a staple accessory for the Golden Girls character. As I understand it, they went out to a thrift store, found this beaded bag, and she carried it in every episode. And it was a Ladies of the 80s auction that was going on. That purse, originally sold in 2009 when her estate went up for sale, for $9,150. It sold yesterday.

0: 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I need to be friends with them. 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
2: 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Today we've got rain tapering off. It looks like noon to 1 o'clock, but if you are on I-79 right now, you're getting hit all the way down to Charleston. High of 79, I said that. Tonight, a shower or two, a low down to 67. Tomorrow, humid, partial sunshine, high of 86. Sunday could see a shower and thunderstorm again, a high of 85 right now, 73 in Kingwood, 71 in Clarksburg, 74 in Morgantown.

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97.9 WKKW. Thanks for everyone that came out to our listener appreciation night last night at the Black Bears game. What a good time. It was nice to meet everyone. John and his wife, Christina and Donnie. And it was just a good time. We got to do that again. WKKW.

0: 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All right, we've got our kids' radiothon coming up next week. We're getting you ready for it. 34984. 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

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So Lauren and Elena, approached Chase Matthew with this song, and he said from the very beginning, he loved it. And she said she knew it was going to be a hit. It's called All My Exes on 97.9 WKKW, number one for country.

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Lots of great shows coming to our area. New ones being announced all the time. I'll give you a few coming up. Here's John Morgan, Kid Myself on 97.9 WKKW.

WKKW. Hey, it's Alex. You know, I don't know who is running the Charleston Coliseum's booking lately, but they are killing it. We got Jason Aldean coming up next Friday at the Charleston Coliseum with Chase Matthew. That should be a good show. And then

September 12th at the Coliseum. Ernest and Gabriella Rose, that's the Charleston Coliseum. Ella Langley going to be there. And I was looking at tickets, you know, I was like, oh, let's just see. So the cheapest tickets, and I'm talking, you're almost behind the stage, $167. So if you're like, you know what, whatever, savings, schmavings, I'm going to just go for it. $1,400 for center of the stage, on the floor, front row, behind the pit. Yeah, it's a lot of money. Who knows? Maybe we'll have some to give away. Keep listening. Ella next, WKKW.

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So Dan and Shay, they're pretty hot item right now too. Here's Say So, their latest release. 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

0: 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Bam. Hey, it's Alex. Let's talk about food. Starbucks bringing back the unicorn frappuccino for a limited time starting tomorrow, much to every barista's dismay. This weekend marks the drink's first return in almost 10 years. Oreo is releasing three limited edition flavors, including chicken and waffles, deep fried, and banana pudding. They're going to hit stores nationwide August 24th. And Reese's is bringing back their Halloween pumpkin bowl. It contains 110 snack-sized candies, and that should be a pretty good deal for Halloween coming up. Krispy Kreme set to debut six Pokemon donuts next Tuesday. And homegrown pizza, speaking of goodies and bakery items, they are full of cheesecakes by the slice, and they've added a new flavor, Blondie Bottom. Are you kidding me? 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

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Well, the rain should be tapering off in our area very soon. Otherwise, it's up and down 79 right now. And it's a high of 79. Tonight, a shower or two, low down to 67. Tomorrow, partial sunshine and a high of 86. But Sunday, it looks like showers and thunderstorms returning with a high of 85. Right now, it is 75 in Clarksburg, 76 in Fairmont, 76 in Morgantown. 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

97.9 WKKW. Hey, it's Alex. Coming up, we've got some Kenny Chesney. And, you know, he was talking in a recent interview that he grew up thinking he would become a baseball or football player. He said when he played high school football, I was this size, 140 pounds, soaking wet. I played wide receiver, just an average athlete. For me to be on the field at any level, I had to work. But my father was a coach, and he instilled, you may not be the most talented, but be someone they can count on. Be accountable. He said that's where I first learned no matter what you can do, there are things you can have that don't take any talent at all. I don't know if singing is it, but he definitely has that talent. We've got him coming up here on WKKW.

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Today's featured artist, Sugarland. We'll talk about the band, listen to their music, their songs. It's on the way. 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
2: Well, we're featuring Sugarland today on the High Noon Saloon. This was one with Bon Jovi. Who says you can't go home?

0: 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I'm Alex, your host. And before Jennifer Nettles sang Who Says You Can't Go Home with Bon Jovi, somebody else recorded that duet first. It was Keith Urban. Yeah, even though he played banjo on it, John Bon Jovi reportedly decided their voices sounded too much alike, so he wanted a female singer instead. Jennifer got the call, and that version went all the way to number one on the country chart, making Bon Jovi the first rock band to top Billboard's country singles chart. And yeah, you can thank Jennifer from Sugarland for that. They did win a Grammy for the collaboration, and you know, second choice sometimes works out better than the first. We got Riley Green next here on WKK.
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0: KDOW, it's the High Noon Saloon. It's Alex, your host. This is brought to you by Homegrown Pizza in Morgantown. Now, a song that is coming up from Sugarland, who we're featuring today, started because of a two-year-old dancing in a home video. Now, Christian Bush of Sugarland, he had some video of his wife trying to teach her little daughter how to dance. And while they were watching it, she was singing this little string of just, you know, baby babble. Well, the songwriter, Bobby Pinson, heard it and thought, hey, wait a minute. There's something there. That silly little moment eventually helped inspire a song that became Sugarland's third number one country hit. Can you guess the song? It's coming up in a few here on the High Noon Saloon, WKKW.
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Today, the rain should be about gone by now. High of 79. Tonight, humid. We do have a shower or two expected, a low down to 67. Tomorrow, humid and partial sunshine, a high of 86. And then Saturday night, it looks like thunderstorms are going to start again going into Sunday, a high of 85. 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

7.9 WKKW, the High Noon Saloon featuring Sugarland. Did you guess the song? I hope she got some songwriting credit for it. Here's All I Want to Do, WKKW.

97.9 WKKW. Yeah, that little two-year-old doing do-do-do inspired that song. It's pretty good, huh? Here's Taylor Swift. I knew it, I knew you. 97.9 WKKW.

97.9 WKKW. Hey, it's Alex, and we are talking about Sugar Land for this hour's High Noon Saloon, brought to you by Homegrown Pizza in Morgantown. And the song coming up is basically began as a way to sneak a very familiar expression onto country radio without actually saying it. Bobby Pinson, who was a co-writer, had the idea built around shh. You know, it happens. A wink at the phrase we're all thinking, but he wasn't sure how far they could push it and still keep it radio-friendly. Jennifer Nettles, Christian Bush, Bobby turned it into a song about those days when everything goes wrong and all you can do is shrug. And here's the crazy part. During one writing stretch, those three wrote four songs that ended up on the same Sugarland album, including All I Wanna Do, Already Gone, Keep You, and the one coming up, It Happens. It's next on WKKW.

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0: 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Hey, it's Alex, and if you're looking for one more thing to kind of do with the kids before school starts, well, The Hive is the perfect place to head, and all you got to do is listen to the 4 o'clock jump with Mikey V. You could win a one-hour jump pass. It's the largest indoor trampoline park in West Virginia. It's at the Meadowbrook Mall, right next to Boscov's. And The Hive, it's got trampolines, arcade games, air hockey, dodgeball, basketball, so much more. And you can win a jump pass from The Hive. And Mikey V, right here at 4 o'clock every day. Coming up next, Corey Kent, WKKW.
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97.9 WKKW. I don't know how Brooks and Dunn feel about Luke Combs' version of that. I'm sure they love it. But they're marking the 35th anniversary of that debut album with its first ever vinyl pressing coming out October 23rd. Should be pretty cool.

0: KW. Hey, it's Alex. Do you remember when you were in school playing dodgeball and it was always that one or maybe three boys that would really just pelt you with the dodgeball? And like back then it was rubber. Now they're foam. It's like, come on. But oh, they were rubber. Like they left welts, right? Well, there is now a 13-year-old boy in Arizona. He's facing a misdemeanor charge because he was in a gym class. They were having a dodgeball game. And apparently he and his two boys pelted his ex-girlfriend, leaving her with bruises on her rib cage, her abdomen. Now, the mother says, it's ridiculous. And the boy says, yeah, he targeted her a little, but it's part of the game. He never meant to hurt anyone. Sure. Let me tell you, I had the ball and an ex-boyfriend were standing up against the wall, I'd go for the face. You know what I mean? Weather next, WKKW.
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1: 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Today, the rain should be gone by now. Could see some. It's still in spots. A high of 79. Tonight, showers return. A low down to 67. Tomorrow, humid and partial sunshine. A high of 86. Thunderstorms happening Saturday night going into Sunday with a high of 85. Right now, it's 77 across the board here at the studios.

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I like this song too. You know what? Country right now, it's pretty hot, isn't it? Bailey Zimmerman here. Chevy Silverado 97.9. 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That's why we're number one for country.

0: 97.9 WKKW. Hey, it's Alex. And coming up, we've got some Morgan Wallen. And I told you about this story a while back when it first happened. And this man's finally been charged for allegedly urinating on concert goers at a Morgan Wallen show in Baltimore. Jason Reed faces four counts of second-degree assault, public urination, and related charges stemming from the July 18th incident. He's from North Carolina, but he's held without bail pending extradition to Maryland. The concert-goer, Troy, says he and his wife and two nieces, one just 8 years old, were among those targeted. And it says his pants were completely down, and he was just letting it fly. You can't do that, man. Have some dignity. We got Morgan Wallen coming up, WKKW.
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Well, I'm out of here, but I'll be back tomorrow, 10 a.m. to 3 p.m. Join me then. In the meantime, have a beautiful weekend. And watch out for traffic. You know the students are back. It's nuts in Morgantown. 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

0: We are your station number one for country, 97.9 WKKW. Mike V welcoming you to a Friday weekend. Just about there. Just about there. First and foremost, if you came on by yesterday to our big tailgate thing that we had right outside the Black Bear Stadium yesterday, right across the street from the stadium, what a good time we had yesterday grilling out some dogs and, you know, giving away some cold beverages and serving up some chips and just meeting our family face-to-face and, you know, hugs, handshakes. It's a great feeling. So if you came out yesterday, we thank you for it. And I think we should do more of that in the near future. That's just my personal opinion. Bring it on the weekend. It's your station number one for country, number one for fun, number one for the weekend, too. 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
2: 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Cloudy the remainder of the afternoon, 80 for the high, 67 tonight with more clouds, maybe a shower. But some sun and clouds in there tomorrow. A little bit humid, too, going to the mid-80s. Right now, we've got 77 in Weston, 78 in Philippi. 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

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Mike V on the station, number one for country. 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

0: Power Station number one for country. 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Mike V. And you know we're going to bat for our kids next week, next Thursday and Friday. We are back at it again. It's the WVRC Media Paradise Homes Cares for Kids Radiothon. 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Nikki and I will be there, too. 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

0: KNW, proud to be your station. That is number one for country. It's Mike V. Well, we knew that this 50% Friday's deal that went on sale this morning at 9 o'clock for backyard barbecue was going to go fast, and like that, out it goes. Sold out indeed. We knew this was going to happen, but the good news is next Friday we've got another incredibly delicious deal, and this is for a good one, for IHOP with locations in Bridgeport and in Morgantown, too. So whether you go for delicious pancakes, omelets, a nice big stack of those strawberry pancakes, always sounds a little bit delicious too, doesn't it? $25 gets you $50 to spend at IHOP in Morgantown, Bridgeport. 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
2: 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Well, we've got a humid night coming on tonight. Maybe a shower going down to 67. Should look like a nice day tomorrow. Partly sunny with a high of 85. Maybe some showers and thunderstorms are turning on Sunday, by the way. Right now, we've got 77 Jane Lou, 76 in Littleton. It's 78 in the Motown and always on your radio.

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Jason really knows how to put on a show, too. Very talented family, so it's all going to be at Elkins this upcoming Saturday. Well, that's tomorrow. Man, where's the time going? The Wild and Wonderful Country Fest. 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The Davisons are going to be there. You should be there, too. We are 97.9 WKKW, the station that loves the Davison.

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0: 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We're just seconds away from more of the freshest country, including...
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on in. 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Mike V, it's a Friday with our Move On. 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

0: finally here, and you've got it on the station, number one for country, 97.9 WKKW, 4 o'clock jump time, being brought to you by the Hive Entertainment Zone. And now that it's back to school time, you know, the kids need to let off a little bit of steam every so often, and Friday and Saturday nights, they can do it. And they can do it under the black lights. It's that glow-in-the-dark dance party that they do every single Friday and Saturday. Not just dancing, but a whole lot of jumping on the largest trampoline park in the entire state of West Virginia. In addition, all those arcade games, the air hockey, the dodgeball, the basketball. And if you're a parent and you're saying to yourself, you know, I would love to watch my kid jump, but I don't think I've got the stamina to do that kind of thing, well, you just never know. But if you need a little bit of relaxation in there, don't forget that they do have those beautiful massage chairs right around the perimeter. So you can do the massage thing while your kids are doing the jumping thing. It's the Hive Entertainment Zone located in the Meadowbrook Mall, Bridgeport, right next to Boscoff's. The 4 o'clock jump from WKK.
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0: Country, we are 97.9 WKKW. Hey, it's Mike V. And well, the 4 o'clock jump is on, brought to you by the Hive Entertainment Zone, Meadowbrook Mall in Bridgeport. You know, with the weekend finally here, get the kids out of the house and get them jumping. And if jumping's not their thing, they love to do the arcade, I'm sure. And if they don't get into the arcade, well, maybe it's the rock climbing wall, or maybe it's the dodgeball, or maybe it's the basketball. They've got just about anything and everything a kid does love. And adults even love the Hive Entertainment Zone, too. So whether you're going jumping on the largest trampoline park, or doing the arcade, or doing the dodgeball, or the basketball, get your jump on, get your game on. 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

Taylor, Swizzle, my nizzle, foe, shizzle. 97.9 WKKW, Mike V. No, I don't really talk like that. I'm just being cute. Welcoming you to the 4 o'clock jump to kick off the weekend, brought to you by the Hive Entertainment.

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The All Request Drive at 5, it's only 20 minutes away. 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

0: 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Mike V bringing in the weekend. New Blake Shelton. 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

0: 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Now remember, on a Friday, it's got to be upbeat, it's got to be fast tempo, it's got to be upbeat, it's got to be snappy, just like that. 888-381-WKKW to get an up-tempo request on. So if there's something that's on your mind, bring it. 888-381-WKKW. There's our friend Cameron.
1: Happy Friday, Mikey V.
0: There's the spirit I love. What are you doing on a Friday afternoon there, Cameron?
1: Oh, not much. Just sitting back listening to you, getting ready to go to work tomorrow. It's truck day tomorrow, and I got to go stock them shelves. I went yesterday, and after I helped Sam, he bought me a bag of barbecue chips, and guess what? He bought me another Mountain Dew.
0: You know, I don't understand where you get the air to say that complete sentence in 60 seconds. All right, what am I going to play for you today, Cameron?
1: Well, it's my uncle's Bobby's 41 birthday. He's turning the big 4-1, and I was wondering if I can dedicate him a song. Is there any way that you can do Beer Never Broke My Heart for my uncle Bobby's 41 birthday?
0: Happy birthday, Uncle Bobby, and tell me the radio station that's got it on for you, Cameron. Come on.
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0: 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All right, what you doing there, Howard? Hey!
1: Hey, Mike V, can I play a song?
0: Yes, indeed. Howard, what am I going to do for you tonight, brother?
1: Can you play Friday Like Friday?
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0: 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Mike Vincent inviting you to be a part of this at 888-381-WKKW. 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

0: 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What can I do for you, Mike? Hello?
1: Mike, how you doing, buddy?
0: Doing beautifully over here, Mike. It's a Friday. So what can we do for you, buddy?
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2: 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A little bit cloudy tonight, staying humid, going down to 67. Sun and clouds, looks like a nice day tomorrow, but the humidity stays up with a high of 85. Maybe showers and thunderstorms coming back on Sunday. Right now, looks like we've got 78 in Shinston, 77 in Billington. 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
2: 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Hello.
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Mike V saying a big hello going out to James and Fairmont. He's going to make the ride to Elkins tomorrow to see these guys. Davison's a part of the Wild and Wonderful Country Fest. Davison's at KKW.

0: 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Mike V. 888-381-WKKW. What does this note say? Somebody heard his name on the radio again. Oh, gosh. I know what this means. Oh, no.
1: Hello there, Mikey V.
0: You see, I knew it. I knew he was going to trigger you to call.
1: Of course.
0: Dang nabbit. You had one potato head triggering another.
1: Gotta keep the fans happy.
0: Yeah, but you're not keeping me happy. So what am I going to play for you today there, Mr. Bobble-headed potato head?
1: Well, it was a tough day at work today, so let's go with Take This Job and Shove It.
0: You know that Scott's probably going to fire your tail tomorrow morning. Don't blame me if you go on the unemployment.

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0: Look at you, Mike P, giving a Friday shout. Brother, what am I going to do for you to start the weekend?
1: Me and the B.

0: Press Drive at 5. Just me and a beer. Chris Jansen, 97.9. We are WKKW. Mike V. It is that time to get to Last Call. So many requests in such a little amount of time, but if we couldn't get yours on tonight, we'll always be back Monday with this at 5 o'clock at 888-381-WKKW. Hello?
1: Hello, Mike. How are you?
0: I'm doing great, and look at you getting in for Last Call, sweetheart. What can I do for you?
1: You just play me a nice song, and I'll be listening to your beautiful voice.
0: Oh, sweetheart, here's the $20 I owe you. I'm going to play some Zach Top for you right now for the Drive at 5, and tell me the station it's on, love.
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1: 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Rather cloudy tonight, going down mid-60s. Looks like a nice day tomorrow. Clouds and sunshine with the highs towards 85. Right now we've got 78 in Shinston, 77 in Fairmont, 78 in the Motown, and always on

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I'm Nikki at Night, and it's a minimal effort Friday. 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

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I'm Nikki at Night. I saw this on Planet Fitness. Locations are removing their lunk alarms. I wonder if this is going to be across the board. 97.9 WKKW.

0: 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I'm Nikki at Night. 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
2: 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Some clouds tonight, low near 66. Tomorrow, mix of sun and clouds, high near 85.

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I'm Nikki at Night. It's National Creamsicle Day. However, that could be one of the worst things to eat during a heat wave. What? Ice cream? Bad during a heat wave? I'll give you the science coming up next. Here's Kenny Chesney, WKKW.

0: 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I'm Nikki at Night. The worst foods to eat during a heat wave could be the tastiest, really. Ice cream is bad for you because the high fat, the high sugar, it actually makes you feel warmer after you eat it. It's not actually cooling you down. So dietitians say get the yogurt-based treats with the frozen berries or bananas or coconut water for hydration. Just stay away from the ice cream. 97.9 WKKW.
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I just said that ice cream's bad for you during a heat wave. 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